0: Open tunings, gentle finger-picked patterns, subtle variations as individual and evocative as a voice. You're listening to Slack Key, a uniquely Hawaiian way of playing guitar. Also known as Kiho'alu, Slack Key dates back to the early 19th century, but many aspects of the style can be traced back much further to Mele Kahiko, the ancient style of Hawaiian music and dance.
1: The

Along with the hammer-ons and pull-offs, one of the most important ornaments in slack key is the interjection of harmonics called chimes, or ho-pa-pa. This effect is created by lightly touching the strings to create overtones. In this recording entitled Kiho'alu Chimes, Leonard uses his right hand to both pluck the strings and touch them gently at the 12th, 7th, and 5th frets, while the left hand hammers on some of the notes after the harmonics are struck.

0: 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Intentional yet casual fine dining, Jane's brings a little corner of Paris to Lafayette, Tuesday through Saturday for dinner and lunch on Fridays. No reservation needed. 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
1: Or this morning, you know, I will be magical. It doesn't really work that way. The magic or the beauty of music just seems to happen. I mean, you can rehearse, and of course you should, and be as well prepared as you possibly can, but that special, unknowable, magical force that makes music just sort of happens. And hopefully, it happens a lot.

Ils sont de La Réunion et ils s'appellent Bonbon Vaudou. Si vous aimez William Scheller, vous allez reconnaître l'introduction de la chanson qui suit. C'est l'un de ses plus grands succès.

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Well, my rig's a little old, but that don't mean she's slow. There's a flame from a stack and that smoke's a blowing black as coal.

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I've been to Louisville, Nashville, Knoxville, Ombabaka, Shepherdville, Jacksonville, Waterville, Coastal, Rima, Pittsfield, Springfield, Bakersfield, Shreveport, Hackensack, Cadillac, Fond du Lac, Davenport, Idaho, Jellico, Argentina, Diamantina, Pasadena, Catalina,

Parkersburg, Gravelburg, Colorado, Ellensburg, Rexburg, Vicksburg, El Dorado, Larimore, Atmore, Havistaw, Chattanooga, Chasta, Nebraska, Alaska, Opelika, Baraboo, Waterloo, Kalamazoo, Kansas City, Sioux City, Cedar City, Dodge City, what a

very nice. Pianist Liana and percussionist Kazindia, I think is how it's pronounced. The Vesna duo with a very nice version of Black Hole Sun. That was preceded by new music by Danielle Ponder with Sun and Moon. And new constellations started that set, Hot-Blooded. This is the Medball here on KRVS. We're running this thing live until 1 p.m. this afternoon. There's a rebroadcast of this overnight between midnight and 2 a.m. If you missed it or want to catch it again, you can do so anytime by simply heading to krvs.org, look under the program section, and search Medicine Ball Caravan and today's date, which is August 6th, and it'll pop up there. It'll be up there for a couple of weeks at least, as all of our locally produced programs are. Kazayu, the group Kazayu, with its head guy, drummer from right here, Lafayette, University of Louisiana Lafayette. They've been based in Austin, Texas for the past few years. They get rave reviews every time they come to town. They'll be coming into town this weekend. We'll tell you about that in just a minute. I know I have it up on the calendar somewhere, but anyway. Here's Kazayu. Something called Wrecking Crew. Crew with a K, you know?

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1: Robert Jardel and Pure Cajun will make their way to the Hideaway on Lee Sunday evening. Rusty Matoir and Zydeco Crush will be at the Rockin' Bowl. And the Junior Lacrosse Band play Cypress Cove Landing. Again, Cedric Watson's up in another half hour. La Nación Creole. And at 2 p.m., Dan Phillips, he's going to funkify your life.

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1: Hey, ça c'est le Easy Rider joué par les quatre vieux garçons avec Monsieur Dewey et Tony Balfa et Peter et Tracy Schwartz. Up next, we got Monsieur Kenry Fontenot doing Le Slow Drag on Nunc Adonc.

0: On the next Time for Jandek, live performances recorded in Dublin, in Dallas, and in London. 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
1: Depuis 1963, on est fiers de délivrer de la musique, des nouvelles et de la culture d'ici sur le campus de l'Université de la Louisiane à Lafayette. 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
6: Good morning. It's 9 a.m. I'm Raul Burrow, and this is a Blues Box here on KRVS. We have blues for you till 1 this afternoon. Muddy Waters is going to kick things off for us this morning here on the Blues Box. We're going to go back to 1955, February of that year. Listen to Muddy along with Jimmy Rogers on guitar, Little Walter on blues harp, Otis Penn on piano, Francis Clay on drums. Here's the Muddy Waters Band with I Want to Be Loved.

you pull.

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0: 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And so when people say, you know, Bach was rhythmic, Bach was melodic first, and then he was rhythmic.
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0: These guys are rhythmic first, and it's great. 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
1: Could you bring us home to New Orleans with the voice that you've got, which is a deep and wonderful and resonant kind of voice?
0: Well, thanks. This piece, it's really sort of the epitome of New Orleans feel, and it's sort of a salute to Professor Longhair, although it's a Smiley Lewis tune. This piece is entitled Ti Na Na.

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1: In a sense, it's almost like going to church with your grandmama or your mama, and them telling you to sit there. 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
1: Hold on Duke's extraordinary music and find midway points between the legend and themselves. One of the best examples of this is from pianist Jason Moran, who does a solo rendition of mostly Ellington compositions on the Bandcamp-only release, Jason Moran Plays Duke Ellington. Jazz critic Martin Johnson says the commonalities are as striking as the innovations.

0: Ever since his first appearance with the Chicago Symphony Orchestra in the 1960s, Seiji Ozawa was a charismatic force on the podium. On the next CSO program, we'll hear his recordings of Bartok's Concerto for Orchestra, Beethoven's Fifth Symphony, and more. Next time with the CSO, I'm Lisa Simeone.
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